0: Niedersachsens beste Musik.
1: Hey, this is Taylor Swift. You're about to hear my song. I knew it, I knew you.
2: I knew it, I knew you.
3: Neu bei Antenne Niedersachsen.

changed. And I traveled around the world, think where you living at now. I heard you moved to Austin, got an apartment and settled down. And every once in a while, I start texting, write a paragraph.